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Stay cool, motherfucker. What the fuck? I'm a son of my mother, peace to my brother. Memories of the gutter, stutter. Never I does for the fuss, thus rugged. My posse, brothers.

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But that's the whole story. 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